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2: Here's a look at your forecast. A heat advisory begins at 1 p.m. tomorrow afternoon and continues until 9 p.m. tomorrow night. Slight chance for storms tonight, otherwise mainly clear. Lows around 72. High temperatures reach up to 93. Tomorrow, sunshine mixed with clouds at times. Lows dip down to about 77. Tomorrow night, clear skies. Mainly clear skies and dry Tuesday and Wednesday. Low 90s Tuesday, mid 80s by Wednesday. I'm staff meteorologist Kara Foster. Currently 84.

0: It's time now for a News Minute. I'm Elena Doctorian. Columbia drivers could soon pay more to park in downtown city garages. During a budget work session Wednesday, city leaders discussed raising garage rates from 50 cents to $1 per hour after the first 30 minutes, instead of the current 1 hour of free parking. The plan also adds Saturday parking enforcement at city garages. If approved by Columbia City Council, the new rates would begin in January 2027. Missouri is reporting a drop in new unemployment claims. The Department of Labor says 3,443 initial filings for the week ending July 11th, a decline of more than 5,400 from the previous week. State officials note that weekly numbers can shift with seasonal patterns, but the latest report reflects fewer Missourians seeking first-time jobless benefits. The department continues to monitor trends as employers adjust summer staffing and hiring needs across the state. This has been a News Minute. For more information, go to centralmoinfo.com.
1: Here's a look at your forecast. A heat advisory begins at 1 p.m. tomorrow afternoon and continues until 9 p.m. tomorrow night. Slight chance for storms tonight, otherwise mainly clear. Lows around 72. High temperatures reach up to 93 tomorrow. Sunshine mixed with clouds at times. Lows dip down to about 77 tomorrow night. Clear skies. Mainly clear skies and dry Tuesday and Wednesday. Low 90s Tuesday, mid 80s by Wednesday. I'm staff meteorologist Kara Foster. Currently 84. You're great.

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0: It's time now for a News Minute. I'm Elena Doctorian. Officials are reporting final attendance numbers for the FIFA Fan Festival in Kansas City. KC 2026 leaders say that more than 400,000 fans visited the festival at the National World War I Museum at Liberty Memorial. Another 413,000 fans attended the 6 World Cup matches at Arrowhead Stadium. Organizers say the turnout highlights strong regional support for major soccer events. The World Cup ends Sunday when Argentina and Spain meet in the championship match in East Rutherford, New Jersey. Missouri Senators Josh Hawley and Eric Schmidt are backing President Trump's pick for U.S. Attorney General. Todd Blanche appeared before the Senate Judiciary Committee this week for his confirmation hearing. Hawley says he has no concerns about Blanche's ability to handle the job. Both senators say Blanche's experience and recent actions show he is prepared to lead the Justice Department. This has been a News Minute. For more information, go to centralmoinfo.com.
1: Here's a look at your forecast. A heat advisory begins at 1 p.m. tomorrow afternoon and continues until 9 p.m. tomorrow night. Lows level off around 72 tonight under mainly clear skies. Daytime highs approaching 93. Tomorrow, sunshine mixed with clouds at times. Clear skies. Tomorrow night, lows dip down to about 77. Mainly sunny skies and dry Tuesday and Wednesday. Low 90s Tuesday, mid 80s by Wednesday. I'm staff meteorologist Kara Foster. Right now, 82.

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8: Here's a look at your forecast. A heat advisory begins at 1 p.m. tomorrow afternoon and continues until 9 p.m. tomorrow night. Lows level off around 72 tonight under mainly clear skies. Daytime highs approaching 93 tomorrow, sunshine mixed with clouds at times. Clear skies tomorrow night, lows dip down to about 77. Mainly sunny skies and dry Tuesday and Wednesday, low 90s, Tuesday, mid 80s by Wednesday. I'm staff meteorologist Kara Foster. Currently 81. Yeah.

0: It's time now for a News Minute from CentralMoInfo.com. Missouri is creating a dementia services coordinator under a new law signed by Governor Mike Kehoe. The position will be housed in the Missouri Department of Health and Human Services. Officials say the coordinator will help caregivers find medical equipment, educational programs, and respite services, offering a single point of support for families navigating dementia care. The westbound on-ramp from Providence Road to Interstate 70 is set to close for several months starting July 27th. Drivers will need to use alternate routes, including the westbound ramp at Rangeline Street. The westbound off-ramp to Providence, closed since May 29th, will remain shut during the bridge construction. MoDOT says the two eastbound ramps are open for now, but expected to close later this summer. All work is weather permitting, and schedules may change. 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For more information, go to CentralMoInfo.com.
1: Here's a look at your forecast. A heat advisory begins at 1 p.m. tomorrow afternoon and continues until 9 p.m. tomorrow night. Lows level off around 72 tonight under mainly clear skies. Daytime highs approaching 93. Tomorrow, sunshine mixed with clouds at times. Clear skies. Tomorrow night, lows dip down to about 77. Mainly sunny skies and dry Tuesday and Wednesday, low 90s, Tuesday, mid-80s by Wednesday. I'm staff meteorologist Kara Foster. Currently 81.

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3: Here's a look at your forecast. A heat advisory begins at 1 p.m. tomorrow afternoon and continues until 9 p.m. tomorrow night. Lows level off around 72 tonight under mainly clear skies. Daytime highs approaching 93. Tomorrow, sunshine mixed with clouds at times. Clear skies. Tomorrow night, lows dip down to about 77. Mainly sunny skies and dry Tuesday and Wednesday. Low 90s. Tuesday, mid 80s by Wednesday. I'm staff meteorologist Kara Foster. Right now, it's 77 degrees.

0: It's time now for a News Minute from CentralMoInfo.com. A semi-truck hauling 390 pounds of ammonium nitrate overturned Sunday evening on Lake Trail Lane in Morgan County. Gravois Fire Protection District crews arrived around 7 p.m. and met the driver, who reported no injuries or leaks. A thermal imaging drone and Cole County hazmat team confirmed no product was released. Officials say the area is now safe for normal use, with no remaining environmental concerns. Missouri now has a new alert system designed to help locate missing people with developmental disabilities. The Purple Alert Bill was signed into law yesterday, creating a statewide notification similar to an Amber Alert, but focused on vulnerable individuals who may need immediate assistance. State leaders say the alert will help law enforcement quickly share information with the public when someone with a developmental disability goes missing. This has been a News Minute. For more information, go to CentralMoInfo.com.
1: Here's a look at your forecast. A heat advisory begins at 1 p.m. tomorrow afternoon and continues until 9 p.m. tomorrow night. Lows level off around 72 tonight under mainly clear skies. Daytime highs approaching 93 tomorrow. Sunshine mixed with clouds at times. Clear skies tomorrow night. Lows dip down to about 77. Mainly sunny skies and dry Tuesday and Wednesday. Low 90s Tuesday, mid 80s by Wednesday. I'm staff meteorologist Kara Foster. Currently, it's 79 degrees.

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7: Here's a look at your forecast. A heat advisory begins at 1 p.m. tomorrow afternoon and remains in effect until 9 p.m. tomorrow night. Lows around 72 overnight under mainly clear skies. Sunshine mixed with clouds at times. Monday, high temperatures reach up to 93. Lows level off around 77. Monday night, clear skies. Mainly clear and dry Tuesday and Wednesday. Low 90s Tuesday, mid 80s by Wednesday. I'm staff meteorologist Kara Foster. Right now, 77.

0: It's time now for a News Minute from CentralMoInfo.com. Danita Jackson, 28 years old, is charged with second-degree murder and armed criminal action in the February stabbing death of Kevon Goldson. She is held without bond in the Cole County Jail. The trial is scheduled to begin at 9 a.m. Monday, January 4th, with a pretrial conference set for 3 p.m. on Tuesday, December 22nd. Police say Jackson allegedly found Goldson with another woman at home on Fairmount Boulevard before the fatal confrontation. A Columbia Board of Education member has stepped down, prompting the district to begin searching for her replacement. Jeanne Snodgrass submitted a resignation letter dated July 9th. The board will post an online application for interested residents, review submissions, and later hold an open meeting to interview finalists before voting on a candidate, though the board does not expect anyone sworn in before fall. This has been a News Minute. For more information, go to CentralMoInfo.com.
1: Here's a look at your forecast. A heat advisory begins at 1 p.m. tomorrow afternoon and remains in effect until 9 p.m. tomorrow night. Lows around 72 overnight under mainly clear skies. Sunshine mixed with clouds at times. Monday, high temperatures reach up to 93. Lows level off around 77. Monday night, clear skies. Mainly clear and dry Tuesday and Wednesday. Low 90s Tuesday, mid 80s by Wednesday. I'm staff meteorologist Kara Foster. Right now, 77.

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1: Here's a look at your forecast. A heat advisory begins at 1 p.m. tomorrow afternoon and remains in effect until 9 p.m. tomorrow night. Mainly clear overnight with a low of 72. Sunshine mixed with clouds at times, Monday, daytime highs approaching 93. Clear skies, Monday night, lows around 77. Mainly sunny skies and dry, Tuesday and Wednesday, low 90s, Tuesday, mid 80s, by Wednesday. I'm staff meteorologist Laura Lockwood. Right now, 75.

0: It's time now for a News Minute. I'm Elena Doctorian. Columbia drivers could soon pay more to park in downtown city garages. During a budget work session Wednesday, city leaders discussed raising garage rates from 50 cents to $1 per hour after the first 30 minutes, instead of the current 1 hour of free parking. The plan also adds Saturday parking enforcement at city garages. If approved by Columbia City Council, the new rates would begin in January 2027. Missouri is reporting a drop in new unemployment claims. The Department of Labor says 3,443 initial filings for the week ending July 11th, a decline of more than 5,400 from the previous week. State officials note that weekly numbers can shift with seasonal patterns, but the latest report reflects fewer Missourians seeking first-time jobless benefits. The department continues to monitor trends as employers adjust summer staffing and hiring needs across the state. This has been a News Minute. For more information, go to centralmoinfo.com.
1: Here's a look at your forecast. A heat advisory begins at 1 p.m. tomorrow afternoon and remains in effect until 9 p.m. tomorrow night. Mainly clear overnight with a low of 72. Sunshine mixed with clouds at times. Monday, daytime highs approaching 93. Clear skies. Monday night, lows around 77. Mainly sunny skies and dry, Tuesday and Wednesday, low 90s, Tuesday, mid-80s, by Wednesday. I'm staff meteorologist Laura Lockwood. Right now, 75.

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1: Here's a look at your forecast. A heat advisory begins at 1 p.m. this afternoon. Lows level off around 72, overnight under clear skies. Mainly sunny skies, Monday, daytime highs approaching 93. Clear skies, Monday night, slight chance for storms. Lows level off around 77. Daytime highs approaching 93, Tuesday, under partly cloudy skies, 84, Wednesday. I'm staff meteorologist Laura Lockwood. Currently, it's 75 degrees.

0: It's time now for a News Minute. I'm Elena Doctorian. Officials are reporting final attendance numbers for the FIFA Fan Festival in Kansas City. KC 2026 leaders say that more than 400,000 fans visited the festival at the National World War I Museum at Liberty Memorial. Another 413,000 fans attended the 6 World Cup matches at Arrowhead Stadium. Organizers say the turnout highlights strong regional support for major soccer events. The World Cup ends Sunday when Argentina and Spain meet in the championship match in East Rutherford, New Jersey. Missouri Senators Josh Hawley and Eric Schmidt are backing President Trump's pick for U.S. Attorney General. Todd Blanche appeared before the Senate Judiciary Committee this week for his confirmation hearing. Hawley says he has no concerns about Blanche's ability to handle the job. Both senators say Blanche's experience and recent actions show he is prepared to lead the Justice Department. This has been a News Minute. For more information, go to centralmoinfo.com.
1: Here's a look at your forecast. A heat advisory begins at 1 p.m. this afternoon. Lows of aloft around 72, overnight under clear skies. Mainly sunny skies, Monday, daytime highs approaching 93. Clear skies, Monday night, slight chance for storms. Lows of aloft around 77. Daytime highs approaching 93, Tuesday, under partly cloudy skies, 84, Wednesday. I'm staff meteorologist Laura Lockwood. Currently, it's 75 degrees.

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2: Here's a look at your forecast. A heat advisory begins at 1 p.m. this afternoon and continues until 9 p.m. tonight. Lows around 72. Overnight, under clear skies. Highs around 93. Monday, mainly clear. Clear skies. Monday night, slight chance for storms. Lows level off around 77. A mix of clouds and sun Tuesday, with highs around 93. 84 Wednesday. I'm staff meteorologist Laura Lockwood. Currently, it's 74 degrees.

0: It's time now for a News Minute. I'm Elena Doctorian. Columbia drivers could soon pay more to park in downtown city garages. During a budget work session Wednesday, city leaders discussed raising garage rates from 50 cents to $1 per hour after the first 30 minutes, instead of the current 1 hour of free parking. The plan also adds Saturday parking enforcement at city garages. If approved by Columbia City Council, the new rates would begin in January 2027. Missouri is reporting a drop in new unemployment claims. The Department of Labor says 3,443 initial filings for the week ending July 11th, a decline of more than 5,400 from the previous week. State officials note that weekly numbers can shift with seasonal patterns, but the latest report reflects fewer Missourians seeking first-time jobless benefits. The department continues to monitor trends as employers adjust summer staffing and hiring needs across the state. This has been a News Minute. For more information, go to centralmoinfo.com.
1: Here's a look at your forecast. A heat advisory begins at 1 p.m. this afternoon and continues until 9 p.m. tonight. Lows around 72. Overnight, under clear skies. Highs around 93. Monday, mainly clear. Clear skies. Monday night, slight chance for storms. Lows level off around 77. A mix of clouds and sun Tuesday, with highs around 93. 84 Wednesday. I'm staff meteorologist Laura Lockwood. Currently, it's 74 degrees.

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1: Here's a look at your forecast. A heat advisory begins at 1 p.m. this afternoon and it remains in effect until 9 p.m. tonight. Lows level off around 72, overnight under clear skies. Daytime highs approaching 94, Monday mainly sunny skies. Slight chance for storms, Monday night lows around 77. Low 90s Tuesday with a chance of thunderstorms. Low 80s mainly clear Wednesday. I'm staff meteorologist Laura Lockwood. Currently 73.

0: It's time now for a News Minute. I'm Elena Doctorian. Officials are reporting final attendance numbers for the FIFA Fan Festival in Kansas City. KC 2026 leaders say that more than 400,000 fans visited the festival at the National World War I Museum at Liberty Memorial. Another 413,000 fans attended the 6 World Cup matches at Arrowhead Stadium. Organizers say the turnout highlights strong regional support for major soccer events. The World Cup ends Sunday when Argentina and Spain meet in the championship match in East Rutherford, New Jersey. Missouri Senators Josh Hawley and Eric Schmidt are backing President Trump's pick for U.S. Attorney General. Todd Blanche appeared before the Senate Judiciary Committee this week for his confirmation hearing. Hawley says he has no concerns about Blanche's ability to handle the job. Both senators say Blanche's experience and recent actions show he is prepared to lead the Justice Department. This has been a News Minute. For more information, go to centralmoinfo.com.
1: Here's a look at your forecast. A heat advisory begins at 1 p.m. this afternoon and it remains in effect until 9 p.m. tonight. Lows level off around 72 overnight under clear skies. Daytime highs approaching 94. Monday, mainly sunny skies. Slight chance for storms. Monday night, lows around 77. Low 90s Tuesday with a chance of thunderstorms. Low 80s, mainly clear Wednesday. I'm staff meteorologist Laura Lockwood. Currently 73.

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2: Here's a look at your forecast. A heat advisory begins at 1 p.m. this afternoon and it remains in effect until 9 p.m. tonight. Lows level off around 72 overnight under clear skies. Daytime highs approaching 94. Monday, mainly sunny skies. Slight chance for storms. Monday night, lows around 77. Low 90s Tuesday with a chance of thunderstorms. Low 80s, mainly clear. Wednesday. I'm staff meteorologist Laura Lockwood. Currently 73.

0: It's time now for a News Minute. I'm Elena Doctorian. Columbia drivers could soon pay more to park in downtown city garages. During a budget work session Wednesday, city leaders discussed raising garage rates from 50 cents to $1 per hour after the first 30 minutes, instead of the current 1 hour of free parking. The plan also adds Saturday parking enforcement at city garages. If approved by Columbia City Council, the new rates would begin in January 2027. Missouri is reporting a drop in new unemployment claims. The Department of Labor says 3,443 initial filings for the week ending July 11th, a decline of more than 5,400 from the previous week. State officials note that weekly numbers can shift with seasonal patterns, but the latest report reflects fewer Missourians seeking first-time jobless benefits. The department continues to monitor trends as employers adjust summer staffing and hiring needs across the state. This has been a News Minute. For more information, go to centralmoinfo.com.
1: Here's a look at your forecast. A heat advisory begins at 1 p.m. this afternoon and remains in effect until 9 p.m. tonight. Lows of aloft are on 72 overnight under clear skies. Daytime highs approaching 94. Monday, mainly sunny skies. Slight chance for storms. Monday night, lows around 77. Low 90s Tuesday with a chance of thunderstorms. Low 80s mainly clear Wednesday. I'm staff meteorologist Laura Lockwood. Currently 73.

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7: Here's a look at your forecast. A heat advisory begins at 1 p.m. this afternoon and continues until 9 p.m. tonight. Daytime highs approaching 94 today under mainly sunny skies. Clear skies tonight. Slight chance for storms. Lows level off around 77. Chance of thunderstorms tomorrow. Highs level off around 92. Partly cloudy skies. Cooler Wednesday and Thursday with highs in the low 80s. I'm staff meteorologist Laura Lockwood. Right now, 73.

0: It's time now for a News Minute. I'm Elena Doctorian. Officials are reporting final attendance numbers for the FIFA Fan Festival in Kansas City. KC 2026 leaders say that more than 400,000 fans visited the festival at the National World War I Museum at Liberty Memorial. Another 413,000 fans attended the 6 World Cup matches at Arrowhead Stadium. Organizers say the turnout highlights strong regional support for major soccer events. The World Cup ends Sunday when Argentina and Spain meet in the championship match in East Rutherford, New Jersey. Missouri Senators Josh Hawley and Eric Schmidt are backing President Trump's pick for U.S. Attorney General. Todd Blanche appeared before the Senate Judiciary Committee this week for his confirmation hearing. Hawley says he has no concerns about Blanche's ability to handle the job. Both senators say Blanche's experience and recent actions show he is prepared to lead the Justice Department. This has been a News Minute. For more information, go to centralmoinfo.com.
1: Here's a look at your forecast. A heat advisory begins at 1 p.m. this afternoon and continues until 9 p.m. tonight. Daytime highs approaching 94 today under mainly sunny skies. Clear skies tonight. Slight chance for storms. Lows level off around 77. Chance of thunderstorms tomorrow. Highs level off around 92. Partly cloudy skies. Cooler Wednesday and Thursday with highs in the low 80s. I'm staff meteorologist Laura Lockwood. Right now, 73.

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7: Here's a look at your forecast. A heat advisory begins at 1 p.m. this afternoon. Ample sunshine expected today with daytime highs approaching 94. Clear skies tonight. Slight chance of thunderstorms. Lows of aloft around 77. Sunshine mixed with clouds at times tomorrow. Chance of thunderstorms. High temperatures reach up to 92. Dry with temperatures below average Wednesday and Thursday and highs in the low 80s. I'm staff meteorologist Laura Lockwood. Right now, 72.
2: You're-

0: It's time now for a News Minute. I'm Elena Doctorian. Columbia drivers could soon pay more to park in downtown city garages. During a budget work session Wednesday, city leaders discussed raising garage rates from 50 cents to $1 per hour after the first 30 minutes, instead of the current 1 hour of free parking. The plan also adds Saturday parking enforcement at city garages. If approved by Columbia City Council, the new rates would begin in January 2027. Missouri is reporting a drop in new unemployment claims. The Department of Labor says 3,443 initial filings for the week ending July 11th, a decline of more than 5,400 from the previous week. State officials note that weekly numbers can shift with seasonal patterns, but the latest report reflects fewer Missourians seeking first-time jobless benefits. The department continues to monitor trends as employers adjust summer staffing and hiring needs across the state. This has been a News Minute. For more information, go to centralmoinfo.com.
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7: Here's a look at your forecast. A heat advisory begins at 1 p.m. this afternoon. Ample sunshine expected today with daytime highs approaching 94. Clear skies tonight. Slight chance of thunderstorms. Lows level off around 77. Sunshine mixed with clouds at times tomorrow. Chance of thunderstorms. High temperatures reach up to 92. Dry with temperatures below average Wednesday and Thursday and highs in the low 80s. I'm staff meteorologist Laura Lockwood. Right now, 72.
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3: 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When people have some time, it will be easier to get things done outside with the weather. It's a great time for them to come into us.
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3: Very much so. 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It may, you know, getting to a point where it has a cover on it that we can't get something to go with, or it's just a great deal for someone. 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So 2 big offers. One's great if you're really looking for those deep, deep discounts. One is really a great option if you're looking to spread it out over some time.
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3: 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But you can also get big discounts on flooring. So whatever room you are interested in redoing, whether it's one piece or the whole room, we can get you all set up.
2: 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Do they come into the store and talk to you? I always think that's the best option, by the way.
3: It really is. We always recommend coming into the store. Then you can get the full breadth, not only of what we have, but what we could order in for you as well. Getting a chance to sit down on that living room furniture, getting a chance to recline in that recliner, getting a chance to lay down on the different sets of bedding. I think it just goes that much further in making a better purchase and getting exactly what you would like.
2: 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I'm Stephanie Shannon.
4: Here's a look at your forecast. A heat advisory begins at 1 p.m. this afternoon. Ample sunshine expected today, with daytime highs approaching 94. Clear skies tonight, slight chance of thunderstorms, lows level off around 77. Sunshine mixed with clouds at times tomorrow, chance of thunderstorms, high temperatures reach up to 92. Dry with temperatures below average Wednesday and Thursday, and highs in the low 80s. I'm staff meteorologist Laura Lockwood. Currently, it's 73 degrees.

0: It's time now for a News Minute. I'm Elena Doctorian. Officials are reporting final attendance numbers for the FIFA Fan Festival in Kansas City. KC 2026 leaders say that more than 400,000 fans visited the festival at the National World War I Museum at Liberty Memorial. Another 413,000 fans attended the 6 World Cup matches at Arrowhead Stadium. Organizers say the turnout highlights strong regional support for major soccer events. The World Cup ends Sunday when Argentina and Spain meet in the championship match in East Rutherford, New Jersey. Missouri Senators Josh Hawley and Eric Schmidt are backing President Trump's pick for U.S. Attorney General. Todd Blanche appeared before the Senate Judiciary Committee this week for his confirmation hearing. Hawley says he has no concerns about Blanche's ability to handle the job. Both senators say Blanche's experience and recent actions show he is prepared to lead the Justice Department. This has been a News Minute. For more information, go to centralmoinfo.com.
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4: Here's a look at your forecast. A heat advisory begins at 1 p.m. this afternoon. Ample sunshine expected today with daytime highs approaching 94. Clear skies tonight, slight chance of thunderstorms, lows level off around 77. Sunshine mixed with clouds at times tomorrow, chance of thunderstorms, high temperatures reach up to 92. Dry with temperatures below average Wednesday and Thursday and highs in the low 80s. I'm staff meteorologist Laura Lockwood. Currently, it's 73 degrees.
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9: Here's a look at your forecast. A heat advisory begins at 1 p.m. this afternoon and continues until 9 p.m. tonight. High temperatures reach up to 94 today under mainly clear skies. Mainly clear skies again tonight. Slight chance of thunderstorms. Lows dip down to about 77. Sunshine mixed with clouds at times tomorrow. Chance of thunderstorms. Highs level off around 92. I'm Staff Meteorologist Paul Trombley. Right now, it's 75 degrees.

0: It's time now for a News Minute. I'm Elena Doctorian. Columbia drivers could soon pay more to park in downtown city garages. During a budget work session Wednesday, city leaders discussed raising garage rates from 50 cents to $1 per hour after the first 30 minutes, instead of the current 1 hour of free parking. The plan also adds Saturday parking enforcement at city garages. If approved by Columbia City Council, the new rates would begin in January 2027. Missouri is reporting a drop in new unemployment claims. The Department of Labor says 3,443 initial filings for the week ending July 11th, a decline of more than 5,400 from the previous week. State officials note that weekly numbers can shift with seasonal patterns, but the latest report reflects fewer Missourians seeking first-time jobless benefits. The department continues to monitor trends as employers adjust summer staffing and hiring needs across the state. This has been a News Minute. For more information, go to centralmoinfo.com.
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7: Here's a look at your forecast. A heat advisory begins at 1 p.m. this afternoon and continues until 9 p.m. tonight. High temperatures reach up to 94 today under mainly clear skies. Mainly clear skies again tonight. Slight chance of thunderstorms. Lows dip down to about 77. Sunshine mixed with clouds at times tomorrow. Chance of thunderstorms. Highs level off around 92. I'm Staff Meteorologist Paul Trombley. Right now, it's 75 degrees.
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6: Here's a look at your forecast. A heat advisory begins at 1 p.m. this afternoon and continues until 9 p.m. tonight. High temperatures reach up to 94 today under mainly clear skies. Mainly clear skies again tonight. Slight chance of thunderstorms. Lows dip down to about 77. Sunshine mixed with clouds at times tomorrow. Chance of thunderstorms. Highs level off around 92. I'm Staff Meteorologist Paul Trombley. Right now, it's 77 degrees.
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0: It's time now for a News Minute. I'm Elena Doctorian. Officials are reporting final attendance numbers for the FIFA Fan Festival in Kansas City. KC 2026 leaders say that more than 400,000 fans visited the festival at the National World War I Museum at Liberty Memorial. Another 413,000 fans attended the 6 World Cup matches at Arrowhead Stadium. Organizers say the turnout highlights strong regional support for major soccer events. The World Cup ends Sunday when Argentina and Spain meet in the championship match in East Rutherford, New Jersey. Missouri Senators Josh Hawley and Eric Schmidt are backing President Trump's pick for U.S. Attorney General. Todd Blanche appeared before the Senate Judiciary Committee this week for his confirmation hearing. Hawley says he has no concerns about Blanche's ability to handle the job. Both senators say Blanche's experience and recent actions show he is prepared to lead the Justice Department. This has been a News Minute. For more information, go to centralmoinfo.com.
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6: Here's a look at your forecast. A heat advisory begins at 1 p.m. this afternoon and continues until 9 p.m. tonight. High temperatures reach up to 94 today under mainly clear skies. Mainly clear skies again tonight. Slight chance of thunderstorms. Lows dip down to about 77. Sunshine mixed with clouds at times. Tomorrow, chance of thunderstorms. Highs level off around 92. I'm staff meteorologist Paul Trombley. Right now, it's 77 degrees.
0: 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That's what's happening. 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
9: Here's a look at your forecast. A heat advisory begins at 1 p.m. this afternoon and continues until 9 p.m. tonight. High temperatures reach up to 94 today under mainly clear skies. Mainly clear skies again tonight. Slight chance of thunderstorms. Lows dip down to about 77. Sunshine mixed with clouds at times tomorrow. Chance of thunderstorms. Highs level off around 92. I'm staff meteorologist Paul Trombley. Right now, it's 83 degrees.
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0: It's time now for a News Minute. I'm Elena Doctorian. Columbia drivers could soon pay more to park in downtown city garages. During a budget work session Wednesday, city leaders discussed raising garage rates from 50 cents to $1 per hour after the first 30 minutes, instead of the current 1 hour of free parking. The plan also adds Saturday parking enforcement at city garages. If approved by Columbia City Council, the new rates would begin in January 2027. Missouri is reporting a drop in new unemployment claims. The Department of Labor says 3,443 initial filings for the week ending July 11th, a decline of more than 5,400 from the previous week. State officials note that weekly numbers can shift with seasonal patterns, but the latest report reflects fewer Missourians seeking first-time jobless benefits. The department continues to monitor trends as employers adjust summer staffing and hiring needs across the state. This has been a News Minute. For more information, go to centralmoinfo.com.
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11: Here's a look at your forecast. A heat advisory begins at 1 p.m. this afternoon and continues until 9 p.m. tonight. High temperatures reach up to 94 today under mainly clear skies. Mainly clear skies again tonight. Slight chance of thunderstorms. Lows dip down to about 77. Sunshine mixed with clouds at times tomorrow. Chance of thunderstorms. Highs level off around 92. I'm staff meteorologist Paul Trombley. Right now, it's 83 degrees.
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15: Here's a look at your forecast. A heat advisory begins at 1 p.m. this afternoon and continues until 9 p.m. tonight. High temperatures reach up to 94 today under mainly clear skies. Mainly clear skies again tonight. Slight chance of thunderstorms. Lows dip down to about 77. Sunshine mixed with clouds at times tomorrow. Chance of thunderstorms. Highs level off around 92. I'm Staff Meteorologist Paul Trombley. Right now, 86.

0: It's time now for a News Minute. I'm Elena Doctorian. Officials are reporting final attendance numbers for the FIFA Fan Festival in Kansas City. KC 2026 leaders say that more than 400,000 fans visited the festival at the National World War I Museum at Liberty Memorial. Another 413,000 fans attended the 6 World Cup matches at Arrowhead Stadium. Organizers say the turnout highlights strong regional support for major soccer events. The World Cup ends Sunday when Argentina and Spain meet in the championship match in East Rutherford, New Jersey. Missouri Senators Josh Hawley and Eric Schmidt are backing President Trump's pick for U.S. Attorney General. Todd Blanche appeared before the Senate Judiciary Committee this week for his confirmation hearing. Hawley says he has no concerns about Blanche's ability to handle the job. Both senators say Blanche's experience and recent actions show he is prepared to lead the Justice Department. This has been a News Minute. For more information, go to centralmoinfo.com.
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6: Here's a look at your forecast. A heat advisory begins at 1 p.m. this afternoon and continues until 9 p.m. tonight. High temperatures reach up to 94 today under mainly clear skies. Mainly clear skies again tonight. Slight chance of thunderstorms. Lows dip down to about 77. Sunshine mixed with clouds at times tomorrow. Chance of thunderstorms. Highs level off around 92. I'm Staff Meteorologist Paul Trombley. Currently 88.
0: 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A Branson, Missouri show is bringing its act to Shelbina. On September 12th, Pierce Arrow will have shows at 5:30 and 7:30 p.m. at the Hawkins Theater. The shows will consist of comedy, singing, and a live band. That happens on September 12th in Shelbina at the Hawkins Theater. For more information, go to centralmoinfo.com, highlight the community tab, and click events.

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11: Here's a look at your forecast. A heat advisory begins at 1 p.m. this afternoon and continues until 9 p.m. tonight. Mainly sunny skies this afternoon with daytime highs approaching 94. Mainly clear again tonight. Slight chance of thunderstorms. Lows dip down to about 77. Sunshine mixed with clouds at times tomorrow. Chance of thunderstorms. High temperatures reach up to 92. I'm Staff Meteorologist Paul Trombley. Currently, it's 88 degrees.

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1: It's time now for a News Minute. I'm Elena Doctorian. Columbia drivers could soon pay more to park in downtown city garages. During a budget work session Wednesday, city leaders discussed raising garage rates from 50 cents to $1 per hour after the first 30 minutes, instead of the current 1 hour of free parking. The plan also adds Saturday parking enforcement at city garages. If approved by Columbia City Council, the new rates would begin in January 2027. Missouri is reporting a drop in new unemployment claims. The Department of Labor says 3,443 initial filings for the week ending July 11th, a decline of more than 5,400 from the previous week. State officials note that weekly numbers can shift with seasonal patterns, but the latest report reflects fewer Missourians seeking first-time jobless benefits. The department continues to monitor trends as employers adjust summer staffing and hiring needs across the state. This has been a News Minute. For more information, go to centralmoinfo.com.
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6: Here's a look at your forecast. A heat advisory begins at 1 p.m. this afternoon and continues until 9 p.m. tonight. Mainly sunny skies this afternoon with daytime highs approaching 94. Mainly clear again tonight. Slight chance of thunderstorms. Lows dip down to about 77. Sunshine mixed with clouds at times tomorrow. Chance of thunderstorms. High temperatures reach up to 92. I'm Staff Meteorologist Paul Trombley. Right now, 90.
1: 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A Branson, Missouri show is bringing its act to Shelbina. On September 12th, Pierce Arrow will have shows at 5:30 and 7:30 p.m. at the Hawkins Theater. The shows will consist of comedy, singing, and a live band. That happens on September 12th in Shelbina at the Hawkins Theater. For more information, go to CentralMoInfo.com, highlight the community tab, and click a

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7: Here's a look at your forecast. A heat advisory continues until 9 p.m. tonight. Mainly sunny this afternoon with daytime highs approaching 94. Mainly clear skies again tonight. Slight chance of thunderstorms. Lows dip down to about 77. Mainly clear skies tomorrow. Chance of thunderstorms. High temperatures reach up to 92. Low 80s Wednesday and Thursday. I'm Staff Meteorologist Paul Trombley. Currently 91.

0: It's time now for a News Minute. I'm Elena Doctorian. Officials are reporting final attendance numbers for the FIFA Fan Festival in Kansas City. KC 2026 leaders say that more than 400,000 fans visited the festival at the National World War I Museum at Liberty Memorial. Another 413,000 fans attended the 6 World Cup matches at Arrowhead Stadium. Organizers say the turnout highlights strong regional support for major soccer events. The World Cup ends Sunday when Argentina and Spain meet in the championship match in East Rutherford, New Jersey. Missouri Senators Josh Hawley and Eric Schmidt are backing President Trump's pick for U.S. Attorney General. Todd Blanche appeared before the Senate Judiciary Committee this week for his confirmation hearing. Hawley says he has no concerns about Blanche's ability to handle the job. Both senators say Blanche's experience and recent actions show he is prepared to lead the Justice Department. This has been a News Minute. For more information, go to centralmoinfo.com.
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5: Here's a look at your forecast. A heat advisory continues until 9 p.m. tonight. Mainly sunny this afternoon with daytime highs approaching 94. Mainly clear skies again tonight. Slight chance of thunderstorms. Lows dip down to about 77. Mainly clear skies tomorrow. Chance of thunderstorms. High temperatures reach up to 92. Low 80s Wednesday and Thursday. I'm staff meteorologist Paul Trombley. Currently 91.
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6: Here's a look at your forecast. A heat advisory continues until 9 p.m. tonight. Mainly sunny this afternoon with daytime highs approaching 94. Mainly clear skies again tonight. Slight chance of thunderstorms. Lows dip down to about 77. Mainly clear skies tomorrow. Chance of thunderstorms. High temperatures reach up to 92. Low 80s Wednesday and Thursday. I'm Staff Meteorologist Paul Trombley. Currently 91.

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0: It's time now for a News Minute. I'm Elena Doctorian. Columbia drivers could soon pay more to park in downtown city garages. During a budget work session Wednesday, city leaders discussed raising garage rates from 50 cents to $1 per hour after the first 30 minutes, instead of the current 1 hour of free parking. The plan also adds Saturday parking enforcement at city garages. If approved by Columbia City Council, the new rates would begin in January 2027. Missouri is reporting a drop in new unemployment claims. The Department of Labor says 3,443 initial filings for the week ending July 11th, a decline of more than 5,400 from the previous week. State officials note that weekly numbers can shift with seasonal patterns, but the latest report reflects fewer Missourians seeking first-time jobless benefits. The department continues to monitor trends as employers adjust summer staffing and hiring needs across the state. This has been a News Minute. For more information, go to centralmoinfo.com.
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4: Here's a look at your forecast. A heat advisory continues until 9 p.m. tonight. Mainly sunny this afternoon with daytime highs approaching 94. Mainly clear skies again tonight. Slight chance of thunderstorms. Lows dip down to about 77. Mainly clear skies tomorrow. Chance of thunderstorms. High temperatures reach up to 92. Low 80s Wednesday and Thursday. I'm staff meteorologist Paul Trombley. Right now, 93.
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3: Here's a look at your forecast. A heat advisory remains in effect. Mainly sunny skies this afternoon with daytime highs approaching 94. Mainly clear skies again tonight. Slight chance of thunderstorms. Lows level off around 77. Lots of sunshine tomorrow. Chance of thunderstorms. Daytime highs approaching 92. Highs around 82 Wednesday under mainly clear skies. 81 Thursday. I'm staff meteorologist Paul Trombley. Currently 94.

0: It's time now for a News Minute. I'm Elena Doctorian. Columbia drivers could soon pay more to park in downtown city garages. During a budget work session Wednesday, city leaders discussed raising garage rates from 50 cents to $1 per hour after the first 30 minutes, instead of the current 1 hour of free parking. The plan also adds Saturday parking enforcement at city garages. If approved by Columbia City Council, the new rates would begin in January 2027. Missouri is reporting a drop in new unemployment claims. The Department of Labor says 3,443 initial filings for the week ending July 11th, a decline of more than 5,400 from the previous week. State officials note that weekly numbers can shift with seasonal patterns, but the latest report reflects fewer Missourians seeking first-time jobless benefits. The department continues to monitor trends as employers adjust summer staffing and hiring needs across the state. This has been a News Minute. For more information, go to centralmoinfo.com.
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3: Here's a look at your forecast. A heat advisory remains in effect. Mainly sunny skies this afternoon with daytime highs approaching 94. Mainly clear skies again tonight. Slight chance of thunderstorms. Lows level off around 77. Lots of sunshine tomorrow. Chance of thunderstorms. Daytime highs approaching 92. Highs around 82 Wednesday under mainly clear skies. 81 Thursday. I'm staff meteorologist Paul Trombley. Currently 94.
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9: Here's a look at your forecast. A heat advisory continues until 9 p.m. tonight. Mainly clear skies this afternoon with daytime highs approaching 94. Mainly clear skies tonight, slight chance of thunderstorms, lows dip down to about 77. Mainly sunny skies tomorrow, chance for storms, daytime highs approaching 92. Mainly clear skies Wednesday with daytime highs approaching 82. 81 Thursday. I'm staff meteorologist Kara Foster. Right now, 91.
10: Yeah.

0: It's time now for a News Minute. I'm Elena Doctorian. Officials are reporting final attendance numbers for the FIFA Fan Festival in Kansas City. KC 2026 leaders say that more than 400,000 fans visited the festival at the National World War I Museum at Liberty Memorial. Another 413,000 fans attended the 6 World Cup matches at Arrowhead Stadium. Organizers say the turnout highlights strong regional support for major soccer events. The World Cup ends Sunday when Argentina and Spain meet in the championship match in East Rutherford, New Jersey. Missouri Senators Josh Hawley and Eric Schmidt are backing President Trump's pick for U.S. Attorney General. Todd Blanche appeared before the Senate Judiciary Committee this week for his confirmation hearing. Hawley says he has no concerns about Blanche's ability to handle the job. Both senators say Blanche's experience and recent actions show he is prepared to lead the Justice Department. This has been a News Minute. For more information, go to centralmoinfo.com.
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5: Here's a look at your forecast. A heat advisory continues until 9 p.m. tonight. Mainly clear skies this afternoon with daytime highs approaching 94. Mainly clear skies tonight, slight chance of thunderstorms, lows dip down to about 77. Mainly sunny skies tomorrow, chance for storms, daytime highs approaching 92. Mainly clear skies Wednesday with daytime highs approaching 82. 81 Thursday. I'm staff meteorologist Kara Foster. Right now, 91.
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2: 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And how long is that sale going to run through?
3: We are honoring the sale through July 31st, so there is some time with it, with a lot of the clearance merchandise up to 70% off. A lot of that is first come, first serve. So it's going to be going quickly, so encourage people to get in as soon as they can to be able to take advantage of those buys. And with the financing, we can get that started up for you. Really not a time crunch on that, but obviously if you're looking to get started, there's no time like the present.
2: I know that for a lot of people, buying furniture, it can be intimidating. What would you say to the new shopper, someone who's never been to Brown's Furniture before? What would you say to them to kind of comfort them and to let them know that they've chosen the right place to do business with?
3: What I would say to them is that we totally understand it. A lot of times it is a big purchase. A lot of times it's intimidating to walk into a store where you think that someone is just going to come up to you and try and sell you something. That's not the way we operate. Whether it is your first time in our store, whether you've been a customer for years and years and years, one, we treat everybody as they would like to be treated in making sure they get a great experience. And two, know that we're just there to help you. And like you alluded to, we are people that have been doing this for a long time. We do have the benefit of being able to ask you the questions that are going to get you to the right thing for you and your home. We understand that sometimes it's in a hurry, sometimes you have time, and that changes your options. But ultimately, we're very proud that when you walk in our door, we're very concerned with you having a good experience.
2: Well, yeah, certainly. And the fact that you guys have been doing business for so long, it's a name that you can trust, and it's a company that has helped people get the perfect home that they've been wanting as far as furniture goes for really for generations.
3: Exactly. We're so proud of that. We are proud to have customers that not only they have shopped with us, but their parents, their grandparents. And when they say, hey, my mom and dad shopped here and they told me to come here, there's nothing that means more than that to us.
2: We're speaking with Tav, the owner of Brown's Furniture, for this business spotlight. They have locations, of course, in Shelbina and Palmyra. And Tav is a business that is really engaged in the community and has been a part of the community for so long. Can you tell our listeners what it means to be a part of this community?
3: Well, it means a lot for us to be in Shelbina and Palmyra communities. My grandpa was Charlie. He established our first store in Palmyra in 1949. In the 50s, he purchased the Shelbina location at 210 South Center, and there's a ton of history in that building. 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And with that, you know, there is a lot of responsibility. We are always concerned with doing a good job and bringing our A game every day. But there's a lot of pride in that. You know, not everyone gets to say that. And we're just really appreciative to be in the Shelbina community and how much it, Shelby County, the surrounding communities have been so good to us over the years.
2: Brown's Furniture. Be sure to visit them today. They have two locations, Palmyra and Shelbina. Tav, thank you for your time. This has been your Business Spotlight. I'm Stephanie Shannon.
4: Here's a look at your forecast. A heat advisory continues until 9 p.m. tonight. Mainly clear skies this afternoon with daytime highs approaching 94. Mainly clear skies tonight, slight chance of thunderstorms, lows dip down to about 77. Mainly sunny skies tomorrow, chance for storms, daytime highs approaching 92. Mainly clear skies Wednesday with daytime highs approaching 82. 81 Thursday. I'm staff meteorologist Kara Foster. Currently 90.

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0: It's time now for a News Minute. I'm Elena Doctorian. A whirlwind World Cup is in the books after weeks of thrilling and often grueling competition. In the end, Spain came out on top, beating Argentina 1-0 in extra time on Sunday to secure their second ever World Cup win. President Trump was among many dignitaries on hand after yesterday's final in East Rutherford. Officials included the President of Mexico and Prime Minister of Canada, where this year's World Cup matches were also held. Influencers Andrew and Tristan Tate are to appear before a federal magistrate in Miami, Florida. According to Britain's Crown Protection Service, the Tate brothers committed offenses of rape and sex trafficking in the United Kingdom, Britain, and Romania from July of 2010 to August 2017. This is a new development in the extensive history the Tates have with international legal issues. Prosecutors say these new charges involve four new victims. This has been a News Minute from CentralMoInfo.com.
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5: Here's a look at your forecast. A heat advisory continues until 9 p.m. tonight. Mainly clear skies this afternoon with daytime highs approaching 94. Mainly clear skies tonight, slight chance of thunderstorms, lows dip down to about 77. Mainly sunny skies tomorrow, chance for storms, daytime highs approaching 92. Mainly clear skies Wednesday with daytime highs approaching 82. 81 Thursday. I'm Staff Meteorologist Kara Foster. Currently 90.
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12: Here's a look at your forecast. A heat advisory continues until 9 p.m. tonight. Slight chance of thunderstorms tonight, otherwise mainly clear skies. Lows level off around 77. Mainly sunny skies again tomorrow, chance of thunderstorms. High temperatures reach up to 92. Clear skies tomorrow night, lows around 66. Dry with temperatures below average Wednesday and Thursday, and highs from the upper 70s to the low 80s. I'm staff meteorologist Kara Foster. Currently, it's 91 degrees.
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0: It's time now for a News Minute. I'm Elena Doctorian. The Boone County Sheriff's Office has announced via social media details about a July 17th swatting incident. According to the Post, the Sheriff's Office responded to an incident where a victim received a phone call that was later determined to be AI-generated. The phone call showed the victim's daughter's phone number and imitated her voice on the call. The perpetrators alleged they had her in custody and demanded money. A coordinated law enforcement response was able to determine the daughter's whereabouts and that she was safe in Jefferson City, unaware of the situation. The Sheriff's Office also stated that no suspects have been identified or arrested. The investigation is ongoing. Authorities suggest asking identifying questions to prove the identity of the supposed loved one and ask the public to report such calls immediately. This has been a News Minute from CentralMoInfo.com. I'm Elena Doctorian.
1: Here's a look at your forecast. A heat advisory continues until 9 p.m. tonight. Slight chance of thunderstorms tonight, otherwise mainly clear skies. Lows level off around 77. Mainly sunny skies again tomorrow. Chance of thunderstorms. High temperatures reach up to 92. Clear skies tomorrow night. Lows around 66. Dry with temperatures below average Wednesday and Thursday, and highs from the upper 70s to the low 80s. I'm staff meteorologist Kara Foster. Currently, it's 91 degrees.